Isabel. Here's a little song I wrote. You might want to sing it note for note. Don't worry, be happy. In very life we have some trouble.

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Make the coolie on a pono for help the other. And when you make the coolie on a, you know, pono, then it's going, it's like kind of automatic kind of. You don't need talk, the stuff going happen. And you just gotta let them, and the stuff just waiting for when you're ready.

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I wore black, you wear black, it makes me cry to think

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You never heard that before. We came from a super world, world of rational energy, and we live on the anti-world, world of animals' energy.

run. Daddy's here to take away the pain. When things don't go where you plan, daddy's here, he's gonna take your